sport. And it looks like Collingwood may appeal against Biddy Frankton's 3 weeks for his hit on Mychek, because Mychek looks like he's be out for the rest of the season with a neck injury, but it could have been a hell of a lot worse. And the AFL last night had their Hall of Fame, I suppose, putting new people up. Gary Ablett Jr., Dustin Fletcher, and Worsfold got up. Also, today we've got the state funeral for the legend himself, Neil Danaher. 1 p.m. You might be able to see that on some TV stations. And the females, the Matildas beat Mexico in their friendly last night. The Aussies went down with their first game against Bangladesh. It was rain affected. They lost their series against Pakistan. Now we've got the Who Cares One Day series in Bangladesh. So, yeah, like I said, who really cares, hey? That's the sport. Local news. Police are appealing for information after a tractor fire north of the city, 40 k's north near Fowler's Gap. A tractor worth approximately $200,000 was on fire, suspiciously, they're saying. So if you got any information, pass it on to police. Mayor Tom Kennedy has some concerns about the cost of water going up. He understands there has to be repairs, etc. But he's just got concerns about people reducing their water use to cope and the city turning into a dust bowl. There's a lack of blood donations throughout Australia, so authorities are asking for more people to donate. Unfortunately, we can't do that in Broken Hill, but we can do it in Mildura or Redmark. That's the local news. And here's Plum.

why Rimmer's hologram? Why did you have to bring Rimmer's hologram back? He was the most unpopular man on board this ship. I mean, he even had to organise his own surprise birthday parties.

0: Musician Australia's annual youth survey is open now, and the national charity is urging New South Wales young people aged 14 to 19 to share their views of the largest survey of its kind in the country. Celebrating its 25th year in 2026, the youth survey gives young people the chance to express themselves and share their opinions on the issues impacting the country, their aspirations and insights into their schooling and home life. Youth Survey 2026 is open until August 14th and takes about 20 minutes to complete. Respondents can complete the survey online, either through arrangements with participating schools or groups, or individually through Mission Australia's website. 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So if you know any youth, point them in Mission Australia's direction. Let's see what the weather's doing. Today on the hill, sunny, top of 22, minimum of 11 for tonight. Tomorrow, Thursday, mostly cloudy, 24. We're currently on 17 degrees. Menindee today, sunny, top of 24, minimum of 10 for tonight. You're currently on 17 as well. 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

0: Well, I've got you a little way up the hump. You've been with myself, DJ Barry, this morning. 10 a.m. I gave you a bit of a reminder about the Mission Australia Youth Survey. Let's see what the weather's doing. Today on the hill, sunny, top of 22, minimum of 11 for tonight. Tomorrow, Thursday, mostly cloudy, 24. We're currently on 18 degrees. Menindee today, sunny, top of 24, minimum of 10 for tonight. You're on 18 as well. What's lined up for tomorrow, Thursday? Half 10, we'll have our segment revisit. We'll go back and check out an album from the past. Haven't done it myself yet, so I better pull my finger out so I can line it up tomorrow. Catch you then.
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12: 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I particularly like to welcome Eliza. Peter, I've got a good song for you. I'll play that little bit of third song that I do. And everybody, if you want to be part of it, 8087-1077 is the number. Peter already is. It started off with two in a row. Barry White, remember him? Of course you do. Can't get enough of your love by you, but first of all, John English, wonderful John English, and Hollywood 7 on your fabulous radio station, 107.7 2Dry FM.

I've heard people say that too much of anything is not good for you, baby. But I don't know about that. As many times as we've loved and we've shared love and made love, it doesn't seem to me like it's enough. It's just not enough, baby.

the great Barry White on the funky radio station, 107.7 T2FM. We can't get enough of your love, baby. He was a big guy, believe me, about 18 odd stone of him. And before that, our own John English, wonderful and late John English with Hollywood 7. Now, for Peter, he wanted me to play a Glen Campbell song for you. That's exactly what I whacked at for you, Peter. Came out of the very early 70s, between 70 and 71. And he told us back then that it's only make-believe on your funky radio station, 107.7 to Dry FM.

For you, Peter, that is the wonderful Mr. Glenn Campbell. He was in the movie True Grit, along with, of course, John Wayne, Kim Darby, out of the year of 69. But the song came out of 70-71. It's Only Make Believe. I've got another song by Glenn, so if you want to hear that one, you're going to have to call me on 8087-1077 if you would like to hear another song by Glenn Campbell. But right now, for Eliza, we've got The Carpenters. I sort of never played this one for anybody. It's a great song, as everything they did was. It's a track called Touch Me When We're Dancing on your funky radio station, and me in my funky shorts today on 107.72 FM. Let's hear the song.

Alongside Gordon Lake Cavan and Richard Carpenter, Touch Me When We're Dancing. A song that I've got as a recording, never on a CD, came out of about 77. Remember a track called Counting Occupants of Interplanetary Craft? Yeah, well, I've actually got it, but I can't play it for you, unfortunately, because as I've just said, it's only a recording of mine. If you'd like to be part of the show, give me a call, 808-71077. Billy Joel, out of the year of 77, with Just the Way You Are on your funky radio station, 107.7, 2Dry FM.

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From the year of 77, just the way you are. Cliff Richard out of the 70s, and we don't talk anymore. Well, I'm sure that we do on radio 107.72 FM. Sometimes it's hard to shut me up.

from the year of 1979. That is Cliff Richard with We Don't Talk Anymore. Okay, we've got the show, but coming away, they had a string of hits, particularly in the 70s, and this is one of them, Slipstream, on your funky radio station, 107.7 2DFM.

Oh dear, boys and girls, I don't know what happened there, but anyway, look, what we'll have to do, we'll, I just don't know what happened, but we're going to play another track for you. Sorry about that, it's sometimes things do happen, it's a little bit funny. We've got Old 55 coming your way, and we're going to do On the Prowl for you on your favourite and funky radio station, 107.7 TFM. Certainly was a slipstream, wasn't it, a little bit? Let's see you On the Prowl.

I don't know what's happened there, but look, what we're going to do, we'll have to just take this out and... yep, sorry about that, boys and girls. It's one of those things. I put it on before and it didn't have any problem. But all of a sudden it did for some reason. And, yeah, one of those things. So we'll just have to do this one for you. I'll put on another CD for you. We've got J.P. Whale, it's John Paul Young, with hopefully Love Is In The Air on your favourite and funky radio station, 107.7 2 Dry FM. Yeah, okay.

A monster hit out of the 70s for John Paul Young, Love is in the Air. Of course, it was taken from the movie Strictly Ballroom, and I went to see it, and it was a great show. We've got Michael Jackson coming away. And out of the year of 78, this is Rock With You on the Funky Radio Station, 107.7 2DRI FM.

Yeah, the wonderful Michael Jackson on your favourite and funky radio station, 107.7 Teardrop FM, and Rock With You. This next song came out about, 1975, America. They had a lot of hits in their time, of course, Ventura Highway, A Horse With No Name. They came back in the 80s with things like You Can Do Magic, but they also had, as I said, other songs, and this is one, Sister Golden Hair, on Radio 107.7 Teardrop FM.

America on your favourite and punky radio station, 107.7 Dude FM, with Sister Golden Hair. A few moments ago, I was playing Slipstream. So what I'm going to do, I'm going to try to play it again. I'm going to put it in the other CD and see how it goes now. So one more time, here is Sherbet and Slipstream. See what happens. See if it doesn't slip this time around.

No, you can't do it, unfortunately, boys and girls, but we tried it. We tried it. I don't know why it doesn't do it. So let's get on with the show. We've got Nick Gilder and Hot Child in the City on your favourite and funky radio station, 107.7 2 Drive FM.

To my knowledge, that's the only song that guy did. Quite a big hit for him, too, in the 70s. He was an Englishman by name of Mr. Nick Gilder and Hot Child in the City. Okay, let's go to David Gates and Braid, a singer and songwriter. David Gates wrote this song. It's called If, and it was originally recorded by, would you believe, Teller Savalas, who made a pretty big hit out of it. I know, because I've got a copy of it at home. But this was the guy who did it, as I've just mentioned to you. David Gates and Brad and If on Radio 107.7, like 2 to IFM.

David Gates along the bread on your Punky radio station, 107.7 Dude FM. And the track was If. Great song, isn't it, eh? I've got another Sherbet song lined up for you. So we'll just see if we can do this one. It's called How's That? Well, how's that? Would you believe on radio 107.7 Dude FM? But see if we can hear this one.

Well, how's that? We made it on Radio 107.7 Theatre IFM, Ghost in the Machine, that's what it was before. And that was Sherbet, and how was that? Let's go to Baker Street with Jerry Rafferty, an Englishman who actually made a big hit out of it. It's a good song on Radio 107.7, and me and my funky chair and funky shorts, 107.7 Theatre IFM, yeah.

From the Here Boys and Girls of 78, that is Mr. Jerry Rafferty and Baker Street. I would also like to welcome the ladies, I think it's from the SWA, and hopefully in 99.7 in Menindee, you are enjoying what we are doing today. And I have to tell you, it's 12 noon, I am with you until 1 o'clock, and you can call me if you wish to do so. 8087 1077 is the number. I have a couple of extras for you for this week. And this one came out of the 70s, of course, by two people, Bob and Earl. Ever heard of them? Probably not. Good title for song. I think you'll enjoy a track called My Little Girl on Radio 107.7 2DRY FM.

two people out of the 70s with an instrumental hit for you. I didn't know it was instrumental. It's called My Little Girl by Bob and Earl. Okay, a little extra comes from a group called Fabulous Downbeats. What a name for a group. You'll think you better hear the song. It's called Life Goes On, and it does, on Radio 107.7 2DRY FM.

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Let's go to the year of 74. And William Shakespeare, he was born in England. He was very colourful in what he used to wear. He had a couple of hits. Can't Stop Myself From Loving You. But this was his biggest ever hit. It came out at Christmas time. And it was called My Little Angel on Radio 107.7 2 Drive FM.

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And that was William Shakespeare with My Little Angel, that of the year 1974. Okay, we've got singer and songwriter Mr. Billy Swan. He wrote quite a few songs for a lot of people, and he did this one for himself. And it was quite a big hit for him. And it's something I probably do need a bit of today, because the song is called I Can Help. Thank you, Billy. 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

quite a big hit for that guy, Mr. Billy Swan, out of the 70s, and I could help. Let's go now to the over 75, Mr. Gary Wright. He had two songs. He came back in the 80s with Really Want to Know Ya, but out of 75, this was his biggest ever hit, a little thing called Dreamweaver, on your favourite and funky radio station, 107.7 2DRI FM.

Pretty Big Hit out of 75 by Mr. Gary Wright and Dreamweaver. Let's go to the year 1978. Johnny Mathis, legendary Johnny Mathis, teamed up with Denise Williams on a track called Too Much Too Little Too Late on Radio 107.7 and Funky 2 Dry FM.

Yeah, living legend Johnny Mathis teamed up with Denise Williams out of 78 with Too Much, Too Little, Too Late. Let's go back to the year 1975 and Maureen McGovern. She had two major hits, We May Never Pass This Way Again, and this one from that particular year, Lot of Love, on Radio 107.7, Too Dry FM.

Maureen McGovern on your favourite and punky radio station in town, 107.7 2 Dry FM, with a lot of love. Let's go, Leo of 71, and this Australian guy only did one song. His name is Slim Newton. It's hard to imagine. This one was done 55 years ago. I've actually got a recording of it at home. I've got it on CD. It's about a redback on a toilet seat, because that's where the loo is anyway. And let's hear it on Radio 107.7 2 Dry FM.

Oh, it's a good song, isn't it? It's called Red Back on the Loose Seat on Radio 107.72 FM. And the guy that did it was Mr. Slim Newton, of course, from good old Oz. Okay, let's go to about 1976, 77. This group only did one song, and it simply was the Babies. And the track is Isn't It Time? Hope you enjoy it on Radio 107.72 FM.

From the 70s, boys and girls, that's a group called Simply the Babies, and the one and only hit song, Isn't It Time? Still, of course, with the 70s today and next week, here is a group, as far as I know, it's a group simply known as Hello. So, hello. And the groove they're going to do for you is in New York, because the title of the track is New York Groove on Radio 107.7, Doodra FM.

There were two versions of that song done, you may know, but Ace Frehley of Kiss did, the original one, which I've got as a recording at home. It's pretty popular. And apparently that group did it, simply called Hello, with the New York group. Hope you enjoyed that particular track. We did right now, John Farnham, RG. Oh, John Farnham loved all of his music. The original was done by B.J. Thomas in the 60s. He did this one in the 70s and made a bigger hit out of it. The song in question, Raindrops Keep Falling on My Head. And I think Bracken Hill needs a little drop of rain, doesn't it, eh? So you may even get some next week, but right now, let's hear the song.

He did that song when he was, maybe, I don't know, in his early teens, late teens. Raindrops keep falling on my head, but I don't need John Farnham. It's 20 to 1. I am with you for another 20 minutes, and you can call me if you wish. 8087-1077 is the number. Girl, you were 74. And David Essex was in the movies. He did a couple of songs. Gonna Make Him a Star. Rock On. And this one, I think, was his first one. Hold Me Close. And I hope you do. 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

I suppose you could call him back then a pretty boy, because he looked pretty good, actually, way back in 74. David Essex and one of his songs, For You Hold Me Close. Okay, well, the next song, a lot of people did it. It's called Cotton Fields. And the Beach Boys did it in the year 70, going to 71. That's the yellow version. I think you'll enjoy it. 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

An excellent version out of the early 70s by the Beach Boys of an old song, as I mentioned, Cotton Fields. Okay. Billy Ocean Comes Your Way out of 76 with Love Really Hurts Without You on Radio 107.7 2FM.

He was very, very popular, particularly in the 80s, but of course, Caribbean Queen, remember that one? But that one he did in the 70s for about 76. Love Really Hurts Without You. 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

a pretty big hit for that group out of the year in 1974. The Hughes Folk Corporation and Rock the Boat. The last official song for this particular Wednesday is by the OJs. They're going to take you on a train ride, which is simply known as the Love Train, on Radio 107.7 Dubai FM.

from the 70s, The Sound of the OJs, which were synonymous in the 50s and 60s and the 70s with a track called Love Train. Well, there you have it, boys and girls, for the Wednesday ending the 10th of the 6th, 2026. 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And my name is DJ Dave Pally. Join me again next Wednesday and, of course, on Sunday between 12 and 3 for your Super Sunday. I'm going to leave you with the words of the late and great Casey Kasem, when he used to say, keep your feet on the ground and keep you reaching for the stars. And if your radio tune right where it is. And the words of the late, great Ward Pally Austin, when he used to say, a bit of purity in the fan doogly, boys and girls, which means an adios and goodbye for now. I'm going to leave you with a number one smash by Hank B. Marvin out of the Shadows fame and Sasha. And I'll catch you on Sunday and I'll catch you next Wednesday for the 70s show. Bye for now.

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2: This next track is the one Wham track of the evening. 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So here it comes.

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Feeling just that little bit dry? 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
1: Good morning, I'm Laura Devoy. A new report has found the New South Wales health system is continuing to experience significant pressure with increasing demand for hospital and ambulance services. The Bureau of Health Information says in 2024-25, patients in New South Wales spent less time in emergency departments compared to most other jurisdictions, but bed occupancy rates reached record levels. 94.8% of available beds were occupied, and New South Wales public hospital patients had higher wait times for elective surgery. Police are calling for calm in Northern Ireland after a shocking knife attack fueled tensions in the capital Belfast. A 30-year-old man, believed to be from Sudan, has been charged with attempted murder and will face court on Wednesday. The victim is in a serious condition in hospital. Buses and bins have been set alight and protesters gathered in Parliament Square calling for limits on immigration, which have also been widespread on social media. First Minister Michelle O'Neill says there is no place for violence in Northern Ireland.
2: The perpetrator of this heinous crime must face the full weight of the law. I think we're all united in saying that those involved in violent criminality have no place in this society. Anyone who engages in violent criminality have no place in our community.
1: The Lebanese Health Ministry says 8 people were killed in Israeli strikes on the city of Tyre. The Israeli military had earlier issued an alert for residents to evacuate. There have been numerous ceasefire agreements between Israel and Lebanon, but Hezbollah rejected the latest one last week, and Israel has said it will continue to target the militant group. South Australia's local government association says it's looking into potential impacts of a delay to upcoming council elections. Shannon Kirkwood has more details.
3: Yesterday, South Australia's acting electoral commissioner, Leah McClay, announced she's waiting on a decision by the state government on whether it will approve a request for a delay of the November elections. Ms. McClay says she wants to wait until the implementation of recommendations from an independent review of this year's state election. That review is currently underway. She says more time is required to avoid a repeat of the problems experienced during the state election, including uncounted ballots. Local Government Association President Heather Holmes-Ross says this may have substantial implications, not only for local governments in general, but current elected members.
1: Dr. Clara Perron, a researcher at the National Museum of Natural History in France, has been awarded the Hawke Rocard Medal. Named after former Prime Ministers Bob Hawke and Michel Rocard, who in 1989 spearheaded a global effort to prevent mining in Antarctica, Dr. Perron's research has shed light on the ecosystems and fish population of southern and Antarctic waters. Turning to sport, Gary Ablett Jr. has been inducted into the AFL's Hall of Fame. A Brownlow medalist and an 8-time All-Australian, the 42-year-old played 357 games for Geelong and Gold Coast. He acknowledged his father, Gary Ablett Sr., also in the AFL Hall of Fame.
4: I can still remember being a kid watching you play football and thinking, when I grow up, I want to be just like you. I feel very blessed to have been able to hang around the football club with Nathan, watch you train and play the game you love.
1: Tim Evans, John Worsfold, David Cantilla, Hayden Kennedy and Dustin Fletcher were the other inductees who were honoured at a ceremony in Melbourne last night. And in cricket, Bangladesh has defeated Australia by 86 runs in a rain-affected one-day international.
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6: Today in Broken Hill, it'll be sunny with light winds, heading for a top temperature of 22 and an overnight minimum of 11. Tomorrow, partly sunny and warming up to 24 degrees. And Friday, partly sunny again with a lovely top temperature of 23 degrees. In Menindee today, it'll be lovely and sunny with a top temperature of 24 degrees and an overnight low of 11. Tomorrow, sunny and a balmy 25 degrees. And Friday, partly sunny with a top of 23. Right now in Broken Hill, it's 22 degrees and in Menindee, it's 24.
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Feeling just that little bit dry? 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
1: Good morning, I'm Laura Devoy. A new report has found the New South Wales health system is continuing to experience significant pressure with increasing demand for hospital and ambulance services. The Bureau of Health Information says in 2024-25, patients in New South Wales spent less time in emergency departments compared to most other jurisdictions, but bed occupancy rates reached record levels. 94.8% of available beds were occupied, and New South Wales Public Hospital patients had higher wait times for elective surgery. Police are calling for calm in Northern Ireland after a shocking knife attack fueled tensions in the capital, Belfast. A 30-year-old man, believed to be from Sudan, has been charged with attempted murder and will face court on Wednesday. The victim is in a serious condition in hospital. Buses and bins have been set alight, and protesters gathered in Parliament Square calling for limits on immigration, which have also been widespread on social media. First Minister Michelle O'Neill says there is no place for violence in Northern Ireland.
2: The perpetrator of this heinous crime must face the full weight of the law. I think we're all united in saying that those involved in violent criminality have no place in this society. Anyone who engages in violent criminality have no place in our community.
1: The Lebanese Health Ministry says 8 people were killed in Israeli strikes on the city of Tyre. The Israeli military had earlier issued an alert for residents to evacuate. There have been numerous ceasefire agreements between Israel and Lebanon, but Hezbollah rejected the latest one last week, and Israel has said it will continue to target the militant group. South Australia's local government association says it's looking into potential impacts of a delay to upcoming council elections. Shannon Kirkwood has more details.
3: Yesterday, South Australia's acting electoral commissioner Leah McClay announced she's waiting on a decision by the state government on whether it will approve a request for a delay of the November elections. Ms. McClay says she wants to wait until the implementation of recommendations from an independent review of this year's state election. That review is currently underway. She says more time is required to avoid a repeat of the problems experienced during the state election, including uncounted ballots. Local Government Association President Heather Holmes-Ross says this may have substantial implications, not only for local governments in general, but current elected members.
1: Dr. Clara Perron, a researcher at the National Museum of Natural History in France, has been awarded the Hawke Rocard Medal. Named after former Prime Ministers Bob Hawke and Michel Rocard, who in 1989 spearheaded a global effort to prevent mining in Antarctica, Dr. Perron's research has shed light on the ecosystems and fish population of southern and Antarctic waters. Turning to sport, Gary Ablett Jr. has been inducted into the AFL's Hall of Fame. A Brownlow medalist and an 8-time All-Australian, the 42-year-old played 357 games for Geelong and Gold Coast. He acknowledged his father, Gary Ablett Sr., also in the AFL Hall of Fame.
4: I can still remember being a kid watching you play football and thinking, when I grow up, I want to be just like you. I feel very blessed to have been able to hang around the football club with Nathan, watch you train and play the game you love.
1: Tim Evans, John Worsfold, David Cantilla, Hayden Kennedy and Dustin Fletcher were the other inductees who were honoured at a ceremony in Melbourne last night. And in cricket, Bangladesh has defeated Australia by 86 runs in a rain-affected one-day international.
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6: Tonight in Broken Hill, we're dropping down to an overnight minimum of 11 degrees. Tomorrow, partly sunny and warming up to 24 degrees. And Friday, partly sunny again with a lovely top temperature of 23 degrees. In Menindee tonight, we're dropping down to an overnight low of 11 degrees. Tomorrow, sunny and a balmy 25 degrees. And Friday, partly sunny with a top of 23. Currently in Broken Hill, it's 17 and in Menindee, it's 18 degrees.
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around the corner where I shelter is a schism. 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
10: Evening, everyone. This is Miss M on the Love Lounge, bringing peace, love and positivity to your day. Thanks for tuning in. I hope your week's been stress-free and productive. Tonight, I want to take you back to what it was like to date in Broken Hill in the 1950s. Now, you didn't swipe right, you showed up at the dance, at the game, on the street. Dating in the 1950s was a completely different world. It was more about community, routine and reputation. It had a strong rhythm shaped by mining life, tradition and social expectations. People met and dated through church and local introductions, sports and local clubs, and work, especially in the mines, of course. Let's hear some music to take us there. This is Nat King Cole with Too Young.

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2: And that was Jo Stafford with You Belong to Me. She was a global sensation. In Broken Hill, her songs would have been played in homes, radio and local dances and socials. Now, if you've just tuned in, we're going back to the 1950s tonight, a time where romance took its time, but it always told the truth. Now, weekly dances at community halls were one of the main ways couples met. Live bands, formal dress and men asking women to dance. And if someone chose you to dance twice in one night, well, that meant something. So picture this. It's a warm Friday night in Broken Hill in the 1950s. The sun's only just dipped, but the heat is still sitting in the walls. There's a hall lit up down the street. It's the Broken Hill Town Hall, music spilling out of its doors and women arriving in press dresses. Careful not to crease them, of course, when they sit. Men are standing outside for a moment longer than they need to, fixing their collars, taking a breath before they walk in. Inside, there's polished floors, chairs lined up against the wall, and a quiet understanding that tonight something might happen. He sees her before she sees him. She's sitting with her friends, laughing but not too loud, aware of everything. He walks over, trying to look sure of himself, but his hands give him away. Would you like to dance? And just like that, two strangers step onto the floor, not knowing that this small, polite moment might become the story they tell for the rest of their lives. It's their first dance. Now let's hear a couple of songs as a first dance. Here's Chances by Johnny Mathis.

0: epic production, and Elvis, you could see in that, could really move those hips. Now, this next part of the night is when the room warms up. So we're still in the Broken Hill Town Hall in the 1950s. The couples have just had a few dances, their first dance, and the night moves on. The band picks up tempo, and suddenly the rules soften. Shoes come off under the tables, laughter gets louder, someone claps out of time, and no one cares. The quiet glances turn into bold ones, and the shy girl from earlier, well, she's spinning around now, hair coming loose, smiling like no one's watching. And for a few hours in this dusty mining town, everyone feels a little bit free. The next few songs will get your feet tapping and your hearts jumping. Let's step back in time with Bill Haley and his Comets, Rock Around the Clock.
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2: Hi everyone, I hope you enjoyed those upbeat songs. You can imagine the energy in those dance halls when everyone loosened up, can't you? So you just heard a few favourites from the 1950s, At the Hop by Danny and the Juniors, Wake Up Little Susie by the Everly Brothers, Rockin' Robin by Bobby Day, and Shout by Johnny O'Keefe, our own favourite Australian rock and roll legend. There's actually a two-part Australian drama about him, and it talks about, well, it shows his peak success in the 1950s, so maybe you should check that one out. Now, we're up to the part of the night where everyone knows it's the end of the evening. The music fades, the lights come up slowly, and people leave in pairs, or in hopeful, almost pairs. He walks her home, not too close, not too far, just enough to feel something. Gravel crunches under their feet, the desert air finally cooling around them. They talk about the small things, because the big things are too close to the surface. And when they reach her gate, there's that moment, the one where everything could change, or stay exactly the same. There's romance in the air and the songs keep playing. His Unchained Melody by the Righteous Brothers. Whoa.

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2: And that was Smoke Gets in Your Eye by The Platters. You're with Miss M on The Love Lounge. We've been going back to a time where people dated very differently, socially, but showing up, not swiping left or right. We've been picturing the dance halls, the couples meeting. Now they've walked home and she's alone and inside her bedroom feeling really good. Shoes are off, dress carefully folded over the chair. The house is quiet, just the sound of the radio playing softly in the next room. She sits on the edge of the bed, replaying it all, what he said, what he didn't say, and whether he'll come back next week. Because back then, you didn't know straight away. You had to wait and wonder. Here's Doris Day with Guess It Are, Sit Are.

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2: And that was Diana by Paul Anka, released in 1957. That song was written when he was just 15 years old, about an older girl he had a crush on. There you go. Now, we're listening to the songs of the 1950s and how people dated back then. We've heard the first dance, the energy building up, the social, the walk home, and the reminiscing. Those early dates were often supervised or very structured. Visiting someone's home meant meeting the parents, sitting in the lounge, not disappearing privately. Relationships developed slowly, but with clear direction. There was hope. And the thing about those nights in Broken Hill at the socials is that if he came back the next week and asked again, that really meant something. No grand gestures, no promises spoken out loud, just showing up. And sometimes that was the beginning of everything. And that brings us to the end of another Love Lounge Hour. I hope you enjoyed the show and stepping back in time with me. I'll be here next week on Wednesday, same time, same frequency. I hope you enjoy your long weekend, stay safe, and be really kind to each other. I'll leave you with this last track called Young Love by Tab Hunter.

0: 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Nominations are now open for the Western NSW Primary Health Excellence Awards. Nominate via the Western NSW PHN website before June 22. 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

the sky and crash-landed in a field near the River Adur. Flowers spring from the ground, lambs burst from the wombs of their mothers. In a hole beneath the bridge you convalesced, you fashioned a mast of twigs and clay. 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With my voice, I am calling you. 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
1: Hello, girls and boys. This is Auntie Tina. Did you know that beyond Broken Hill, there's a wonderful world where animals can talk and flopsy-eared bunnies wear tiny blue jackets? 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

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I got people on the people, people dancing on the people, with the people on the people, smoking CO2, see me, see you dancing on the people, climb up on the booth, hanging from the people, on the people, my head is the roof, dancing on the ceiling, on the people. 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I got purple.

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It feels like you're taking me for granted. I've given you everything I have, yeah. And I can barely bring to mind the reason why I've stretched myself so far for.

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house and say, don't waste that life away. 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

I pulled up, all dressed in a mask and gloves, but it's not a sex thing. Well, I guess it's a bit of a sex thing. On Pornhub, pandemic is trending. This really isn't normal. Feeling pretty mortal. 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Now I'm nearly total, thinking about them. Drowning the world, we are really not cool. I'ma still stay home, though.

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1: Good morning, I'm Laura Devoy. A new report has found the New South Wales health system is continuing to experience significant pressure with increasing demand for hospital and ambulance services. The Bureau of Health Information says in 2024-25, patients in New South Wales spent less time in emergency departments compared to most other jurisdictions, but bed occupancy rates reached record levels. 94.8% of available beds were occupied, and New South Wales Public Hospital patients had higher wait times for elective surgery. Police are calling for calm in Northern Ireland after a shocking knife attack fueled tensions in the capital Belfast. A 30-year-old man, believed to be from Sudan, has been charged with attempted murder and will face court on Wednesday. The victim is in a serious condition in hospital. Buses and bins have been set alight and protesters gathered in Parliament Square calling for limits on immigration, which have also been widespread on social media. First Minister Michelle O'Neill says there is no place for violence in Northern Ireland.
2: The perpetrator of this heinous crime must face the full weight of the law. I think we're all united in saying that those involved in violent criminality have no place in this society. Anyone who engages in violent criminality have no place in our community.
1: The Lebanese Health Ministry says 8 people were killed in Israeli strikes on the city of Tyre. The Israeli military had earlier issued an alert for residents to evacuate. There have been numerous ceasefire agreements between Israel and Lebanon, but Hezbollah rejected the latest one last week, and Israel has said it will continue to target the militant group. South Australia's local government association says it's looking into potential impacts of a delay to upcoming council elections. Shannon Kirkwood has more details.
3: Yesterday, South Australia's acting electoral commissioner, Leah McClay, announced she's waiting on a decision by the state government on whether it will approve a request for a delay of the November elections. Ms. McClay says she wants to wait until the implementation of recommendations from an independent review of this year's state election. That review is currently underway. She says more time is required to avoid a repeat of the problems experienced during the state election, including uncounted ballots. Local Government Association President Heather Holmes-Ross says this may have substantial implications, not only for local governments in general, but current elected members.
1: Dr. Clara Perron, a researcher at the National Museum of Natural History in France, has been awarded the Hawke Rocard Medal. Named after former Prime Ministers Bob Hawke and Michel Rocard, who in 1989 spearheaded a global effort to prevent mining in Antarctica. Dr. Perron's research has shed light on the ecosystems and fish population of southern and Antarctic waters. Turning to sport, Gary Ablett Jr. has been inducted into the AFL's Hall of Fame. A Brownlow medalist and an 8-time All-Australian, the 42-year-old played 357 games for Geelong and Gold Coast. He acknowledged his father, Gary Ablett Sr., also in the AFL Hall of Fame.
4: I can still remember being a kid watching you play football and thinking, when I grow up, I want to be just like you. I feel very blessed to have been able to hang around the football club with Nathan, watch you train and play the game you love.
1: Tim Evans, John Worsfold, David Cantilla, Hayden Kennedy and Dustin Fletcher were the other inductees who were honoured at a ceremony in Melbourne last night. And in cricket, Bangladesh has defeated Australia by 86 runs in a rain-affected one-day international.
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got new rules, but they're a few years old now. Dua Lipa there, also Dire Straits when it comes to you, and Billy Joel, Uptown Girl. Good morning to Drive In for Thursday Breakfast. Hope you're going well. Coming up, we've got The Cure and Samantha Jade right now, Miles Smith. This is Drive Safe.

0: Imagine Dragons and Follow You. Also The Cure, Why Can't I Be You? And Samantha Jade, Shake That, featuring Pitbull. Hope you're going well for your Thursday morning. Let's look at the forecast, and the unseasonably warm weather continues. We've got sunny and 24 for Broken Hill today, 24 for Menindee as well. Tomorrow, late shower or two and 24, then for Saturday, shower or two and 21. 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
0: 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On the way, Cat Stevens and the Eagles, his Samba. I wish I knew how to quit you.

Now and Stars, also the Eagles at Heartache tonight, and Matthew and Son from Cat Stevens. Thursday breakfast on 2Dry FM. Hey, it's that time of year again. 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Bangles coming up. Here's Sabrina Carpenter and House Tour. Currently 10 degrees.

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1: National Radio News.
2: Good morning, I'm Laura Devoy. A new report has found the New South Wales health system is continuing to experience significant pressure with increasing demand for hospital and ambulance services. The Bureau of Health Information says in 2024-25, patients in New South Wales spent less time in emergency departments compared to most other jurisdictions, but bed occupancy rates reached record levels. 94.8% of available beds were occupied, and New South Wales Public Hospital patients had higher wait times for elective surgery. Police are calling for calm in Northern Ireland after a shocking knife attack fueled tensions in the capital Belfast. A 30-year-old man, believed to be from Sudan, has been charged with attempted murder and will face court on Wednesday. The victim is in a serious condition in hospital. Buses and bins have been set alight and protesters gathered in Parliament Square calling for limits on immigration, which have also been widespread on social media. First Minister Michelle O'Neill says there is no place for violence in Northern Ireland.
3: The perpetrator of this heinous crime must face the full weight of the law. I think we're all united in saying that those involved in violent criminality have no place in this society. Anyone who engages in violent criminality have no place in our community.
2: The Lebanese Health Ministry says 8 people were killed in Israeli strikes on the city of Tyre. The Israeli military had earlier issued an alert for residents to evacuate. There have been numerous ceasefire agreements between Israel and Lebanon, but Hezbollah rejected the latest one last week, and Israel has said it will continue to target the militant group. South Australia's local government association says it's looking into potential impacts of a delay to upcoming council elections. Shannon Kirkwood has more details.
4: Yesterday, South Australia's acting electoral commissioner Leah McClay announced she's waiting on a decision by the state government on whether it will approve a request for a delay of the November elections. Ms. McClay says she wants to wait until the implementation of recommendations from an independent review of this year's state election. That review is currently underway. She says more time is required to avoid a repeat of the problems experienced during the state election, including uncounted ballots. Local Government Association President Heather Holmes-Ross says this may have substantial implications, not only for local governments in general, but current elected members.
2: Dr. Clara Perron, a researcher at the National Museum of Natural History in France, has been awarded the Hawke Rocard Medal. Named after former Prime Ministers Bob Hawke and Michel Rocard, who in 1989 spearheaded a global effort to prevent mining in Antarctica. Dr. Perron's research has shed light on the ecosystems and fish population of southern and Antarctic waters. Turning to sport, Gary Ablett Jr. has been inducted into the AFL's Hall of Fame. A Brownlow medalist and an 8-time All-Australian, the 42-year-old played 357 games for Geelong and Gold Coast. He acknowledged his father, Gary Ablett Sr., also in the AFL Hall of Fame.
5: I can still remember being a kid watching you play football and thinking, when I grow up, I want to be just like you. I feel very blessed to have been able to hang around the football club with Nathan, watch you train and play the game you love.
2: Tim Evans, John Worsfold, David Cantilla, Hayden Kennedy and Dustin Fletcher were the other inductees who were honoured at a ceremony in Melbourne last night. And in cricket, Bangladesh has defeated Australia by 86 runs in a rain-affected one-day international.
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Becky Hill with Galantis and Run. Also, Guy Sebastian Believer and the Bare Naked Ladies, 1 week. Hey, how you going? Thursday morning, you're listening to 2 Dry FM. On the way, we've got ELO. He's Alex Warren and Fever Dream.

0: don't say that. Also, Ariana Grande, Problem, and ELO, Midnight Blue. How are you going? Thursday morning on 2Dry FM. Let's look at the forecast today. Sunny and 24 for Broken Hill, 24 for Menindee. Tomorrow, late shower or two, 24 degrees. Then for Saturday, shower or two, 21. 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

Resilience, I don't want to know. Also, Republica, ready to go and see them with Fine Again. Good morning. It's Thursday breakfast. You're listening to Too Dry FM. It's that time of year again. 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
1: Good morning, I'm Laura Devoy. A new report has found the New South Wales health system is continuing to experience significant pressure with increasing demand for hospital and ambulance services. The Bureau of Health Information says in 2024-25, patients in New South Wales spent less time in emergency departments compared to most other jurisdictions, but bed occupancy rates reached record levels. 94.8% of available beds were occupied, and New South Wales Public Hospital patients had higher wait times for elective surgery. Police are calling for calm in Northern Ireland after a shocking knife attack fueled tensions in the capital, Belfast. A 30-year-old man, believed to be from Sudan, has been charged with attempted murder and will face court on Wednesday. The victim is in a serious condition in hospital. Buses and bins have been set alight, and protesters gathered in Parliament Square calling for limits on immigration, which have also been widespread on social media. First Minister Michelle O'Neill says there is no place for violence in Northern Ireland.
2: The perpetrator of this heinous crime must face the full weight of the law. I think we're all united in saying that those involved in violent criminality have no place in this society. Anyone who engages in violent criminality have no place in our community.
1: The Lebanese Health Ministry says 8 people were killed in Israeli strikes on the city of Tyre. The Israeli military had earlier issued an alert for residents to evacuate. There have been numerous ceasefire agreements between Israel and Lebanon, but Hezbollah rejected the latest one last week, and Israel has said it will continue to target the militant group. South Australia's local government association says it's looking into potential impacts of a delay to upcoming council elections. Shannon Kirkwood has more details.
3: Yesterday, South Australia's acting electoral commissioner Leah McClay announced she's waiting on a decision by the state government on whether it will approve a request for a delay of the November elections. Ms. McClay says she wants to wait until the implementation of recommendations from an independent review of this year's state election. That review is currently underway. She says more time is required to avoid a repeat of the problems experienced during the state election, including uncounted ballots. Local Government Association President Heather Holmes-Ross says this may have substantial implications, not only for local governments in general, but current elected members.
1: Dr. Clara Perron, a researcher at the National Museum of Natural History in France, has been awarded the Hawke Rocard Medal. Named after former Prime Ministers Bob Hawke and Michel Rocard, who in 1989 spearheaded a global effort to prevent mining in Antarctica, Dr. Perron's research has shed light on the ecosystems and fish population of southern and Antarctic waters. Turning to sport, Gary Ablett Jr. has been inducted into the AFL's Hall of Fame. A Brownlow medalist and an 8-time All-Australian, the 42-year-old played 357 games for Geelong and Gold Coast. He acknowledged his father, Gary Ablett Sr., also in the AFL Hall of Fame.
4: I can still remember being a kid watching you play football and thinking, when I grow up, I want to be just like you. I feel very blessed to have been able to hang around the football club with Nathan, watch you train and play the game you love.
1: Tim Evans, John Worsfold, David Cantilla, Hayden Kennedy and Dustin Fletcher were the other inductees who were honoured at a ceremony in Melbourne last night. And in cricket, Bangladesh has defeated Australia by 86 runs in a rain-affected one-day international.
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Calvin Harris and Sam Smith with Desire. Also, Tracy Chapman talking about her evolution and of Monsters and Men and Little Talks. It's Thursday Breakfast, 2Dry FM. Hope you're travelling well. Coming up, Paul McCartney and Paul Young. He's Matt Corby. Burn It Down.

0: Rima and Calm Down. Also, Paul Young, Every Time You Go Away. And Paul McCartney, My Brave Face. Good morning. It's Thursday breakfast. You're listening to 2Dry FM. Forecast for today. We've got sunny and 24 in Broken Hill and Menindee. Tomorrow, late shower or two, top of 24. Then for Saturday, shower or two and 21. 15 right now with the weather brought to you by our sponsor GT Loader Hire. 0438 812 513.
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New release there. Her name's Layla Ibrahimi, and I'm Sorry Maria. Also, Frankie Goes to Hollywood, Two Tribes, and Kaiser Chiefs, I Predict a Riot. Hey, it's 2Dry FM. Good morning. Welcome to Thursday Breakfast. It's that time of year again. 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Station sponsor. 15 degrees right now. Forecast top today 24. Here's Maroon 5. 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
1: Good morning, I'm Laura Devoy. A new report has found the New South Wales health system is continuing to experience significant pressure with increasing demand for hospital and ambulance services. The Bureau of Health Information says in 2024-25, patients in New South Wales spent less time in emergency departments compared to most other jurisdictions, but bed occupancy rates reached record levels. 94.8% of available beds were occupied, and New South Wales Public Hospital patients had higher wait times for elective surgery. Police are calling for calm in Northern Ireland after a shocking knife attack fueled tensions in the capital Belfast. A 30-year-old man, believed to be from Sudan, has been charged with attempted murder and will face court on Wednesday. The victim is in a serious condition in hospital. Buses and bins have been set alight, and protesters gathered in Parliament Square calling for limits on immigration, which have also been widespread on social media. First Minister Michelle O'Neill says there is no place for violence in Northern Ireland.
2: The perpetrator of this heinous crime must face the full weight of the law. I think we're all united in saying that those involved in violent criminality have no place in this society. Anyone who engages in violent criminality have no place in our community.
1: The Lebanese Health Ministry says 8 people were killed in Israeli strikes on the city of Tyre. The Israeli military had earlier issued an alert for residents to evacuate. There have been numerous ceasefire agreements between Israel and Lebanon, but Hezbollah rejected the latest one last week, and Israel has said it will continue to target the militant group. South Australia's local government association says it's looking into potential impacts of a delay to upcoming council elections. Shannon Kirkwood has more details.
3: Yesterday, South Australia's acting electoral commissioner Leah McClay announced she's waiting on a decision by the state government on whether it will approve a request for a delay of the November elections. Ms. McClay says she wants to wait until the implementation of recommendations from an independent review of this year's state election. That review is currently underway. She says more time is required to avoid a repeat of the problems experienced during the state election, including uncounted ballots. Local Government Association President Heather Holmes-Ross says this may have substantial implications, not only for local governments in general, but current elected members.
1: Dr. Clara Perron, a researcher at the National Museum of Natural History in France, has been awarded the Hawke Rocard Medal. Named after former Prime Ministers Bob Hawke and Michel Rocard, who in 1989 spearheaded a global effort to prevent mining in Antarctica, Dr. Perron's research has shed light on the ecosystems and fish population of southern and Antarctic waters. Turning to sport, Gary Ablett Jr. has been inducted into the AFL's Hall of Fame. A Brownlow medalist and an 8-time All-Australian, the 42-year-old played 357 games for Geelong and Gold Coast. He acknowledged his father, Gary Ablett Sr., also in the AFL Hall of Fame.
4: I can still remember being a kid watching you play football and thinking, when I grow up, I want to be just like you. I feel very blessed to have been able to hang around the football club with Nathan, watch you train and play the game you love.
1: Tim Evans, John Worsfold, David Cantilla, Hayden Kennedy and Dustin Fletcher were the other inductees who were honoured at a ceremony in Melbourne last night. And in cricket, Bangladesh has defeated Australia by 86 runs in a rain-affected one-day international.
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1: It's first day, the 11th day of June 2026. Morning, you've got DJ Barry in the cheddar. Bang a few tunes out, tell you a bit about what's going on around the community, etc. Let's have a look at the weather. Today on the hill, sunny, top of 24, minimum of 11 for tonight. Tomorrow, Friday, mostly cloudy, 23. And for Saturday, cloudy, 21. We're currently on 18 degrees. Menindee today, cloudy, top of 18, minimum of 6 for tonight. You're currently on 11 degrees. 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What's going down this morning? Around about 10 a.m. I'll give you a reminder about the Heart for Art, an anonymous community art exhibition and fundraiser supporting motor neuron disease research and care. So that's around 10 a.m. Then 10:30, we've got our segment Revisit. We're going back to 1978, a US band. Oh, bugger it, I'll tell you who they are. The Cars with their debut album. A few hits off that one, so that's 10:30. But for now, we've got a track from Dope Lemon.

no, when people look embarrassed or ashamed of what I do, I don't try and convince them otherwise. I don't try and beautify the job that I do or make it sound better. I mean, if they've got a problem with what I do, then it's their problem. They've got the problem, not me.